0: start. 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
3: Two ships in the night, teardrops in an innocent ocean, four walls painted white. I don't

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This is a new life, a new way, a new possibility, a new day. So, may I please have this dance?

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1: I woke up at the crack of noon, strangers scattered around the room. Might have been fun, but I can't remember. Guess that's life on a weekly bender. Got a text, what's going on? Wanna grab a drink, it's 2 for 1. Head still hurts from the night before, but I'm already out the door, cause I've been good.

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When's the last time you went to bed? 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